Remember music. This program is Remember music. Japanese music.

Well, that's alright, if that's alright. 2,000 miles, but still, that's alright. And that's alright, if that's alright. I'll see you in the morning, if that's alright.

Remember music. This program is. Remember music. Japanese music.